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0: Moose weather for Algoma, Manitoulin.
4: Partly cloudy, chance of showers, and a low of 12 tonight. Sunny day tomorrow with a high of 26. On the island, partly cloudy, chance of showers, and a low of 14 this evening. Sunny tomorrow with a high of 24.
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3: Moose Weather for Algoma, Manitoulin.
4: Partly cloudy, chance of showers and a low of 12 tonight. Sunny day tomorrow with a high of 26. On the island, partly cloudy, chance of showers and a low of 14 this evening. Sunny tomorrow with a high of 24.
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0: Moose weather for Algoma, Manitoulin.
5: Partly cloudy, chance of showers, and a low of 12 tonight. Sunny day tomorrow with a high of 26. On the island, partly cloudy, chance of showers, and a low of 14 this evening. Sunny tomorrow with a high of 24.
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0: Moose weather for Algoma, Manitoulin.
4: Partly cloudy, chance of showers, and a low of 12 tonight. Sunny day tomorrow with a high of 26. On the island, partly cloudy, chance of showers, and a low of 14 this evening. Sunny tomorrow with a high of 24.
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0: 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Except 8-track. I mean, seriously, 8-track? Algoma Manitoulin's biggest variety. 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
0: Moose Weather for Algoma, Manitoulin.
8: Partly cloudy, chance of showers and a low of 12 tonight. Sunny day tomorrow with a high of 26. On the island, partly cloudy, chance of showers and a low of 14 this evening. Sunny tomorrow with a high of 24.
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0: Moose weather for Algoma, Manitoulin.
7: Partly cloudy, chance of showers and a low of 12 tonight. Sunny day tomorrow with a high of 26. On the island, partly cloudy, chance of showers and a low of 14 this evening. Sunny tomorrow with a high of 24.
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1: Moose Weather for Algoma, Manitoulin.
11: Partly cloudy, chance of showers and a low of 12 tonight. Sunny day tomorrow with a high of 26. On the island, partly cloudy, chance of showers and a low of 14 this evening. Sunny tomorrow with a high of 24.
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Yeah. 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
0: 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CKNR is Moose FM 94.1 in the Algoma region and on Manitoulin Island and 98.7 FM in Elliott Lake. Algoma Manitoulin's biggest variety.

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1: I'm Rosalind Russell. The Ontario government is investing $2 million through the Northern Ontario Heritage Fund Corporation to help Waste Energy Solutions and Technologies Incorporated, known as WEST, develop and commercialize a system that uses proprietary technology to convert waste into clean energy for electricity generation, heating, and cooling. MPP Bill Rosenberg spoke earlier this week on Manitoulin Island, stating the funding delivers on the province's plan to support the development of new technologies that respond to market needs, advance sustainable energy solutions, drives economic growth, and creates good-paying jobs. WEST is an innovative new company in the waste-to-energy sector, developing a technology that converts household, commercial, and industrial waste into a renewable natural gas. With the Heritage Fund's support, the company says it will apply the technology locally in the municipality of Gordon Berry Island on Manitoulin Island, establishing a manufacturing facility in the area. By integrating the technology into a system called the West Box, West plans to commercialize project-based waste processing solutions in remote settings to address the existing waste landfill capacity problem in Northern Ontario and across the country. The Federation of Northern Ontario Municipalities, known as FANUM, is calling on the federal and provincial governments to use the temporary suspension of Ontario's new cash bail requirements as an opportunity to work together on a coordinated and constitutionally sound approach to bail reform. According to FANUM President David Plourde, an Ontario Superior Court judge has granted an injunction placing the province's new cash bail requirements on hold, adding that the court is considering a constitutional challenge. He says the new rules would have required an accused person of their surety to provide the full cash security deposit ordered by the court within 2 business days of release. Plourde notes FANUM respects the judicial process and recognizes that the injunction is temporary and does not represent a final ruling on the constitutionality of the province's measures, emphasizing that the public safety concerns that led to the reforms remain unresolved. He says that's why, during this phase, the federal and provincial governments should work together to develop a bail reform solution that respects the responsibilities of both levels of government and can withstand a constitutional challenge. The Anishinaabeg Police Service has issued a warning about recent fraudulent activity. The APS says it's investigating 2 separate fraud cases, which targeted members of area First Nation communities who are entitled to receive Robinson-Huron Treaty funds. Police say in July, an unknown suspect used the identification of a community member to fraudulently receive a payment which they were not entitled to. Funds were distributed and have not yet been recovered. In August, police say a scammer used the identification of a community member to make a request to receive a Robinson-Huron treaty payment, although no funds were distributed in that case. Police urge communities to take extra precautions, including requiring multiple pieces of identification to ensure payments are distributed correctly. The investigation is ongoing.
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1: In Moose Sports, the Ontario government is investing $157,219 through the Northern Ontario Heritage Fund Corporation to help the municipality of Central Manitoulin make critical structural repairs to the J.H. Burt Memorial Arena in Mindamoya. Access to quality sport and recreation spaces helps bring people together and strengthens communities across the north, says George Peary, the Minister of Northern Economic Development and Growth. The municipality of Central Manitoulin will use the funding to repair the west wall of the arena, which buckled under heavy snow and rain, forcing the facility to close. In addition to the rehabilitation of the wall, the project includes removal and reinstallation of the ceiling and replacement of a valve in the refrigeration plant. The Blue Jays shut out the Guardians 11-0 last night, moving to within a game and a half of that final American League wildcard spot. Dylan Cease went six solid innings, allowing four hits and striking out four. In tennis, Canadians Denis Shapovalov and Leila Fernandez both won yesterday to advance to the third round of the U.S. Open. And in the NBA, the Clippers are paying a massive price for their handling of Kawhi Leonard. The team has been stripped of five first-round draft picks for violating the league's salary cap rules, while Leonard was fined $700,000. His contract remains valid, which could clear the way for the Clippers to finally complete a trade, sending Leonard back to Toronto.
0: Moose weather for Algoma, Manitoulin.
1: In the weather picture, in Espanola, mainly sunny, high of 24, humidex 28. In the Elliott Lake Blind River North Shore Corridor, mix of sun and cloud, high of 24, humidex 27. And on Manitoulin Island, mainly sunny skies, high of 24, humidex 28.
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0: 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Algoma Manitoulin's biggest variety.

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0: Moose weather for Algoma, Manitoulin.
5: In the weather picture, in Espanola, mainly sunny, high of 24, humidex 28. In the Elliott Lake Blind River North Shore Corridor, mix of sun and cloud, high of 24, humidex 27. And on Manitoulin Island, mainly sunny skies, high of 24, humidex 28.
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1: I'm Rosalind Russell. The Ontario government is investing $2 million through the Northern Ontario Heritage Fund Corporation to help Waste Energy Solutions and Technologies Incorporated, known as WEST, develop and commercialize a system that uses proprietary technology to convert waste into clean energy for electricity generation, heating, and cooling. MPP Bill Rosenberg spoke earlier this week on Manitoulin Island, stating the funding delivers on the province's plan to support the development of new technologies that respond to market needs, advance sustainable energy solutions, drives economic growth, and creates good-paying jobs. WEST is an innovative new company in the waste-to-energy sector, developing a technology that converts household, commercial, and industrial waste into a renewable natural gas. With the Heritage Fund's support, the company says it will apply the technology locally in the municipality of Gordon Berry Island on Manitoulin Island, establishing a manufacturing facility in the area. By integrating the technology into a system called the West Box, West plans to commercialize project-based waste processing solutions in remote settings to address the existing waste landfill capacity problem in Northern Ontario and across the country. The Federation of Northern Ontario Municipalities, known as FANUM, is calling on the federal and provincial governments to use the temporary suspension of Ontario's new cash bail requirements as an opportunity to work together on a coordinated and constitutionally sound approach to bail reform. According to FANUM President David Plourde, an Ontario Superior Court judge has granted an injunction placing the province's new cash bail requirements on hold, adding that the court is considering a constitutional challenge. He says the new rules would have required an accused person of their surety to provide the full cash security deposit ordered by the court within 2 business days of release. Plourde notes FANUM respects the judicial process and recognizes that the injunction is temporary and does not represent a final ruling on the constitutionality of the province's measures, emphasizing that the public safety concerns that led to the reforms remain unresolved. He says that's why, during this phase, the federal and provincial governments should work together to develop a bail reform solution that respects the responsibilities of both levels of government and can withstand a constitutional challenge. The Anishinaabeg Police Service has issued a warning about recent fraudulent activity. The APS says it's investigating 2 separate fraud cases, which targeted members of area First Nation communities who are entitled to receive Robinson-Huron Treaty funds. Police say in July, an unknown suspect used the identification of a community member to fraudulently receive a payment which they were not entitled to. Funds were distributed and have not yet been recovered. In August, police say a scammer used the identification of a community member to make a request to receive a Robinson-Huron Treaty payment, although no funds were distributed in that case. Police urge communities to take extra precautions, including requiring multiple pieces of identification to ensure payments are distributed correctly. The investigation is ongoing.
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1: In Moose Sports, the Ontario government is investing $157,219 through the Northern Ontario Heritage Fund Corporation to help the municipality of Central Manitoulin make critical structural repairs to the J.H. Burt Memorial Arena in Mindamoya. Access to quality sport and recreation spaces helping people together and strengthens communities across the north, says George Peary, the Minister of Northern Economic Development and Growth. The municipality of Central Manitoulin will use the funding to repair the west wall of the arena, which buckled under heavy snow and rain, forcing the facility to close. In addition to the rehabilitation of the wall, the project includes removal and reinstallation of the ceiling and replacement of a valve in the refrigeration plant. The Blue Jays shut out the Guardians 11-0 last night, moving to within a game and a half of that final American League wildcard spot. Dylan Cease went six solid innings, allowing four hits and striking out four. In tennis, Canadians Denis Shapovalov and Leila Fernandez both won yesterday to advance to the third round of the U.S. Open. And in the NBA, the Clippers are paying a massive price for their handling of Kawhi Leonard. The team has been stripped of five first-round draft picks for violating the league's salary cap rules, while Leonard was fined $700,000. His contract remains valid, which could clear the way for the Clippers to finally complete a trade, sending Leonard back to Toronto.
0: Moose weather for Algoma, Manitoulin.
1: In the weather picture, in Espanola, mainly sunny, high of 24, humidex 28. In the Elliott Lake Blind River North Shore Corridor, mix of sun and cloud, high of 24, humidex 27. And on Manitoulin Island, mainly sunny skies, high of 24, humidex 28.
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0: 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I mean, seriously, 8-track? Algoma, Manitoulin's biggest variety. 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
8: The Moose weather for Gateway to Rainbow Country vendors with Nick Sywink, with three locations, Little Current, Espanola Mall, and the newest, Front Street and Spanish.
0: Moose weather for Algoma, Manitoulin.
9: In the weather picture in Espanola, mainly sunny, high of 24, humidex 28. In the Elliott Lake Blind River North Shore Corridor, mix of sun and cloud, high of 24, humidex 27. And on Manitoulin Island, mainly sunny skies, high of 24, humidex 28.
0: 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Algoma, Manitoulin's biggest variety.

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2: I'm Roslyn Russell. The Ontario government is investing $2 million through the Northern Ontario Heritage Fund Corporation to help Waste Energy Solutions and Technologies Incorporated, known as WEST, develop and commercialize a system that uses proprietary technology to convert waste into clean energy for electricity generation, heating, and cooling. MPP Bill Rosenberg spoke earlier this week on Manitoulin Island, stating the funding delivers on the province's plan to support the development of new technologies that respond to market needs, advance sustainable energy solutions, drives economic growth, and creates good-paying jobs. WEST is an innovative new company in the waste-to-energy sector, developing a technology that converts household, commercial, and industrial waste into a renewable natural gas. With the Heritage Fund's support, the company says it will apply the technology locally in the municipality of Gordon-Berry Island on Manitoulin Island, establishing a manufacturing facility in the area. By integrating the technology into a system called the WEST Box, WEST plans to commercialize project-based waste processing solutions in remote settings to address the existing waste landfill capacity problem in Northern Ontario and across the country. The Federation of Northern Ontario Municipalities, known as FANUM, is calling on the federal and provincial governments to use the temporary suspension of Ontario's new cash bail requirements as an opportunity to work together on a coordinated and constitutionally sound approach to bail reform. According to FANUM President David Plourd, an Ontario Superior Court judge has granted an injunction placing the province's new cash bail requirements on hold, adding that the court is considering a constitutional challenge. He says the new rules would have required an accused person of their surety to provide the full cash security deposit ordered by the court within 2 business days of release. Plourd notes FANUM respects the judicial process and recognizes that the injunction is temporary and does not represent a final ruling on the constitutionality of the province's measures, emphasizing that the public safety concerns that led to the reforms remain unresolved. He says that's why, during this phase, the federal and provincial governments should work together to develop a bail reform solution that respects the responsibilities of both levels of government and can withstand a constitutional challenge. The Anishinaabeg Police Service has issued a warning about recent fraudulent activity. The APS says it's investigating 2 separate fraud cases, which targeted members of area First Nation communities who are entitled to receive Robinson-Huron Treaty funds. Police say in July, an unknown suspect used the identification of a community member to fraudulently receive a payment which they were not entitled to. Funds were distributed and have not yet been recovered. In August, police say a scammer used the identification of a community member to make a request to receive a Robinson-Huron Treaty payment, although no funds were distributed in that case. Police urge communities to take extra precautions, including requiring multiple pieces of identification to ensure payments are distributed correctly. The investigation is ongoing.
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2: In Moose Sports, the Ontario government is investing $157,219 through the Northern Ontario Heritage Fund Corporation to help the municipality of Central Manitoulin make critical structural repairs to the J.H. Burt Memorial Arena in Mindamoya. Access to quality sport and recreation spaces help bring people together and strengthens communities across the north, says George Peary, the Minister of Northern Economic Development and Growth. The municipality of Central Manitoulin will use the funding to repair the west wall of the arena, which buckled under heavy snow and rain, forcing the facility to close. In addition to the rehabilitation of the wall, the project includes removal and reinstallation of the ceiling and replacement of a valve in the refrigeration plant. The Blue Jays shut out the Guardians 11-0 last night, moving to within a game and a half of that final American League wildcard spot. Dylan Cease went six solid innings, allowing four hits and striking out four. In tennis, Canadians Denis Shapovalov and Leila Fernandez both won yesterday to advance to the third round of the U.S. Open. And in the NBA, the Clippers are paying a massive price for their handling of Kawhi Leonard. The team has been stripped of five first-round draft picks for violating the league's salary cap rules, while Leonard was fined $700,000. His contract remains valid, which could clear the way for the Clippers to finally complete a trade, sending Leonard back to Toronto.
1: Moose weather for Algoma, Manitoulin.
2: In the weather picture, in Espanola, mainly sunny, high of 24, humidex 28. In the Elliott Lake Blind River North Shore Corridor, mix of sun and cloud, high of 24, humidex 27. And on Manitoulin Island, mainly sunny skies, high of 24, humidex 28.
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7: In the weather picture, in Espanola, mainly sunny, high of 24, humidex 28. In the Elliott Lake Blind River North Shore Corridor, mix of sun and cloud, high of 24, humidex 27. And on Manitoulin Island, mainly sunny skies, high of 24, humidex 28.
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1: I'm Roslyn Russell. The Ontario government is investing $2 million through the Northern Ontario Heritage Fund Corporation to help Waste Energy Solutions and Technologies Incorporated, known as WEST, develop and commercialize a system that uses proprietary technology to convert waste into clean energy for electricity generation, heating, and cooling. MPP Bill Rosenberg spoke earlier this week on Manitoulin Island, stating the funding delivers on the province is planned to support the development of new technologies that respond to market needs, advance sustainable energy solutions, drives economic growth, and creates good-paying jobs. WEST is an innovative new company in the waste-to-energy sector, developing a technology that converts household, commercial, and industrial waste into a renewable natural gas. With the Heritage Fund's support, the company says it will apply the technology locally in the municipality of Gordon-Berry Island on Manitoulin Island, establishing a manufacturing facility in the area. By integrating the technology into a system called the WEST Box, WEST plans to commercialize project-based waste processing solutions in remote settings to address the existing waste landfill capacity problem in Northern Ontario and across the country. The Federation of Northern Ontario Municipalities, known as FANUM, is calling on the federal and provincial governments to use the temporary suspension of Ontario's new cash bail requirements as an opportunity to work together on a coordinated and constitutionally sound approach to bail reform. According to FANUM President David Plourd, an Ontario Superior Court judge has granted an injunction placing the province's new cash bail requirements on hold, adding that the court is considering a constitutional challenge. He says the new rules would have required an accused person of their surety to provide the full cash security deposit ordered by the court within 2 business days of release. Plourd notes FANUM respects the judicial process and recognizes that the injunction is temporary and does not represent a final ruling on the constitutionality of the province's measures, emphasizing that the public safety concerns that led to the reforms remain unresolved. He says that's why, during this phase, the federal and provincial governments should work together to develop a bail reform solution that respects the responsibilities of both levels of government and can withstand a constitutional challenge. The Anishinaabeg Police Service has issued a warning about recent fraudulent activity. The APS says it's investigating 2 separate fraud cases, which targeted members of area First Nation communities who are entitled to receive Robinson-Huron Treaty funds. Police say in July, an unknown suspect used the identification of a community member to fraudulently receive a payment which they were not entitled to. Funds were distributed and have not yet been recovered. In August, police say a scammer used the identification of a community member to make a request to receive a Robinson-Huron treaty payment, although no funds were distributed in that case. Police urge communities to take extra precautions, including requiring multiple pieces of identification to ensure payments are distributed correctly. The investigation is ongoing.
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1: In Moose Sports, the Ontario government is investing $157,219 through the Northern Ontario Heritage Fund Corporation to help the municipality of Central Manitoulin make critical structural repairs to the J.H. Burt Memorial Arena in Mindamoya. Access to quality sport and recreation spaces help bring people together and strengthens communities across the north, says George Peary, the Minister of Northern Economic Development and Growth. The municipality of Central Manitoulin will use the funding to repair the west wall of the arena, which buckled under heavy snow and rain, forcing the facility to close. In addition to the rehabilitation of the wall, the project includes removal and reinstallation of the ceiling and replacement of a valve in the refrigeration plant. The Blue Jays shut out the Guardians 11-0 last night, moving to within a game and a half of that final American League wildcard spot. Dylan Cease went six solid innings, allowing four hits and striking out four. In tennis, Canadians Denis Shapovalov and Leila Fernandez both won yesterday to advance to the third round of the U.S. Open. And in the NBA, the Clippers are paying a massive price for their handling of Kawhi Leonard. The team has been stripped of five first-round draft picks for violating the league's salary cap rules, while Leonard was fined $700,000. His contract remains valid, which could clear the way for the Clippers to finally complete a trade, sending Leonard back to Toronto.
0: Moose weather for Algoma, Manitoulin.
1: In the weather picture, in Espanola, mainly sunny, high of 24, humidex 28. In the Elliott Lake Blind River North Shore Corridor, mix of sun and cloud, high of 24, humidex 27. And on Manitoulin Island, mainly sunny skies, high of 24, humidex 28.
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0: Moose weather for Algoma, Manitoulin.
10: In the weather picture, in Espanola, mainly sunny, high of 24, humidex 28. In the Elliott Lake Blind River North Shore Corridor, mix of sun and cloud, high of 24, humidex 27. And on Manitoulin Island, mainly sunny skies, high of 24, humidex 28.
0: 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Algoma, Manitoulin's biggest variety.

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1: I'm Rosalind Russell. The Ontario government is investing $2 million through the Northern Ontario Heritage Fund Corporation to help Waste Energy Solutions and Technologies Incorporated, known as WEST, develop and commercialize a system that uses proprietary technology to convert waste into clean energy for electricity generation, heating, and cooling. MPP Bill Rosenberg spoke earlier this week on Manitoulin Island, stating the funding delivers on the province's plan to support the development of new technologies that respond to market needs, advance sustainable energy solutions, drives economic growth, and creates good-paying jobs. WEST is an innovative new company in the waste-to-energy sector, developing a technology that converts household, commercial, and industrial waste into a renewable natural gas. With the Heritage Fund's support, the company says it will apply the technology locally in the municipality of Gordon Berry Island on Manitoulin Island, establishing a manufacturing facility in the area. By integrating the technology into a system called the West Box, West plans to commercialize project-based waste processing solutions in remote settings to address the existing waste landfill capacity problem in Northern Ontario and across the country. The Federation of Northern Ontario Municipalities, known as FANUM, is calling on the federal and provincial governments to use the temporary suspension of Ontario's new cash bail requirements as an opportunity to work together on a coordinated and constitutionally sound approach to bail reform. According to FANUM President David Plourde, an Ontario Superior Court judge has granted an injunction placing the province's new cash bail requirements on hold, adding that the court is considering a constitutional challenge. He says the new rules would have required an accused person of their surety to provide the full cash security deposit ordered by the court within 2 business days of release. Plourde notes FANUM respects the judicial process and recognizes that the injunction is temporary and does not represent a final ruling on the constitutionality of the province's measures, emphasizing that the public safety concerns that led to the reforms remain unresolved. He says that's why, during this phase, the federal and provincial governments should work together to develop a bail reform solution that respects the responsibilities of both levels of government and can withstand a constitutional challenge. The Anishinaabeg Police Service has issued a warning about recent fraudulent activity. The APS says it's investigating 2 separate fraud cases, which targeted members of area First Nation communities who are entitled to receive Robinson-Huron Treaty funds. Police say in July, an unknown suspect used the identification of a community member to fraudulently receive a payment which they were not entitled to. Funds were distributed and have not yet been recovered. In August, police say a scammer used the identification of a community member to make a request to receive a Robinson-Huron Treaty payment, although no funds were distributed in that case. Police urge communities to take extra precautions, including requiring multiple pieces of identification to ensure payments are distributed correctly. The investigation is ongoing.
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1: In Moose Sports, the Ontario government is investing $157,219 through the Northern Ontario Heritage Fund Corporation to help the municipality of Central Manitoulin make critical structural repairs to the J.H. Burt Memorial Arena in Mindamoya. Access to quality sport and recreation spaces helping people together and strengthens communities across the north, says George Peary, the Minister of Northern Economic Development and Growth. The municipality of Central Manitoulin will use the funding to repair the west wall of the arena, which buckled under heavy snow and rain, forcing the facility to close. In addition to the rehabilitation of the wall, the project includes removal and reinstallation of the ceiling and replacement of a valve in the refrigeration plant. The Blue Jays shut out the Guardians 11-0 last night, moving to within a game and a half of that final American League wildcard spot. Dylan Cease went six solid innings, allowing four hits and striking out four. In tennis, Canadians Denis Shapovalov and Leila Fernandez both won yesterday to advance to the third round of the U.S. Open. And in the NBA, the Clippers are paying a massive price for their handling of Kawhi Leonard. The team has been stripped of five first-round draft picks for violating the league's salary cap rules, while Leonard was fined $700,000. His contract remains valid, which could clear the way for the Clippers to finally complete a trade, sending Leonard back to Toronto.
0: Moose weather for Algoma, Manitoulin.
1: In the weather picture, in Espanola, mainly sunny, high of 24, humidex 28. In the Elliott Lake Blind River North Shore Corridor, mix of sun and cloud, high of 24, humidex 27. And on Manitoulin Island, mainly sunny skies, high of 24, humidex 28.
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6: In the weather picture, in Espanola, mainly sunny, high of 24, humidex 28. In the Elliott Lake Blind River North Shore Corridor, mix of sun and cloud, high of 24, humidex 27. And on Manitoulin Island, mainly sunny skies, high of 24, humidex 28.
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1: I'm Roslyn Russell. The Ontario government is investing $2 million through the Northern Ontario Heritage Fund Corporation to help Waste Energy Solutions and Technologies Incorporated, known as WEST, develop and commercialize a system that uses proprietary technology to convert waste into clean energy for electricity generation, heating, and cooling. MPP Bill Rosenberg spoke earlier this week on Manitoulin Island, stating the funding delivers on the province's plan to support the development of new technologies that respond to market needs, advance sustainable energy solutions, drives economic growth, and creates good-paying jobs. WEST is an innovative new company in the waste-to-energy sector, developing a technology that converts household, commercial, and industrial waste into a renewable natural gas. With the Heritage Fund's support, the company says it will apply the technology locally in the municipality of Gordon Berry Island on Manitoulin Island, establishing a manufacturing facility in the area. By integrating the technology into a system called the West Box, West plans to commercialize project-based waste processing solutions in remote settings to address the existing waste landfill capacity problem in Northern Ontario and across the country. The Federation of Northern Ontario Municipalities, known as FANUM, is calling on the federal and provincial governments to use the temporary suspension of Ontario's new cash bail requirements as an opportunity to work together on a coordinated and constitutionally sound approach to bail reform. According to FANUM President David Plourde, an Ontario Superior Court judge has granted an injunction placing the province's new cash bail requirements on hold, adding that the court is considering a constitutional challenge. He says the new rules would have required an accused person of their surety to provide the full cash security deposit ordered by the court within 2 business days of release. Plourde notes FANUM respects the judicial process and recognizes that the injunction is temporary and does not represent a final ruling on the constitutionality of the province's measures, emphasizing that the public safety concerns that led to the reforms remain unresolved. He says that's why, during this phase, the federal and provincial governments should work together to develop a bail reform solution that respects the responsibilities of both levels of government and can withstand a constitutional challenge. The Anishinaabeg Police Service has issued a warning about recent fraudulent activity. The APS says it's investigating 2 separate fraud cases, which targeted members of area First Nation communities who are entitled to receive Robinson-Huron Treaty funds. Police say in July, an unknown suspect used the identification of a community member to fraudulently receive a payment which they were not entitled to. Funds were distributed and have not yet been recovered. In August, police say a scammer used the identification of a community member to make a request to receive a Robinson-Huron treaty payment, although no funds were distributed in that case. Police urge communities to take extra precautions, including requiring multiple pieces of identification to ensure payments are distributed correctly. The investigation is ongoing.
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1: In Moose Sports, the Ontario government is investing $157,219 through the Northern Ontario Heritage Fund Corporation to help the municipality of Central Manitoulin make critical structural repairs to the J.H. Burt Memorial Arena in Mindamoya. Access to quality sport and recreation spaces helps bring people together and strengthens communities across the north, says George Peary, the Minister of Northern Economic Development and Growth. The municipality of Central Manitoulin will use the funding to repair the west wall of the arena, which buckled under heavy snow and rain, forcing the facility to close. In addition to the rehabilitation of the wall, the project includes removal and reinstallation of the ceiling and replacement of a valve in the refrigeration plant. The Blue Jays shut out the Guardians 11-0 last night, moving to within a game and a half of that final American League wildcard spot. Dylan Cease went six solid innings, allowing four hits and striking out four. In tennis, Canadians Denis Shapovalov and Leila Fernandez both won yesterday to advance to the third round of the U.S. Open. And in the NBA, the Clippers are paying a massive price for their handling of Kawhi Leonard. The team has been stripped of five first-round draft picks for violating the league's salary cap rules, while Leonard was fined $700,000. His contract remains valid, which could clear the way for the Clippers to finally complete a trade, sending Leonard back to Toronto.
0: Moose weather for Algoma, Manitoulin.
1: In the weather picture, in Espanola, mainly sunny, high of 24, humidex 28. In the Elliott Lake Blind River North Shore Corridor, mix of sun and cloud, high of 24, humidex 27. And on Manitoulin Island, mainly sunny skies, high of 24, humidex 28.
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1: 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I just want Charlotte to be ready for whatever career she chooses.
0: Good thing the government's going back to basics with what kids are learning.
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0: None of us knows what they'll be when they grow up.
1: Good thing they'll have the tools to succeed.
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8: Moose Weather for Algoma, Manitouan.
9: In the weather picture, in Espanola, mainly sunny, high of 24, humidex 28. In the Elliott Lake Blind River North Shore Corridor, mix of sun and cloud, high of 24, humidex 27. And on Manitoulin Island, mainly sunny skies, high of 24, humidex 28.
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1: I'm Rosalind Russell. The Ontario government is investing $2 million through the Northern Ontario Heritage Fund Corporation to help Waste Energy Solutions and Technologies Incorporated, known as WEST, develop and commercialize a system that uses proprietary technology to convert waste into clean energy for electricity generation, heating, and cooling. MPP Bill Rosenberg spoke earlier this week on Manitoulin Island, stating the funding delivers on the province's plan to support the development of new technologies that respond to market needs, advance sustainable energy solutions, drives economic growth, and creates good-paying jobs. WEST is an innovative new company in the waste-to-energy sector, developing a technology that converts household, commercial, and industrial waste into a renewable natural gas. With the Heritage Fund's support, the company says it will apply the technology locally in the municipality of Gordon Berry Island on Manitoulin Island, establishing a manufacturing facility in the area. By integrating the technology into a system called the West Box, West plans to commercialize project-based waste processing solutions in remote settings to address the existing waste landfill capacity problem in Northern Ontario and across the country. The Federation of Northern Ontario Municipalities, known as FANUM, is calling on the federal and provincial governments to use the temporary suspension of Ontario's new cash bail requirements as an opportunity to work together on a coordinated and constitutionally sound approach to bail reform. According to FANUM President David Plourde, an Ontario Superior Court judge has granted an injunction placing the province's new cash bail requirements on hold, adding that the court is considering a constitutional challenge. He says the new rules would have required an accused person of their surety to provide the full cash security deposit ordered by the court within 2 business days of release. Plourde notes FANUM respects the judicial process and recognizes that the injunction is temporary and does not represent a final ruling on the constitutionality of the province's measures, emphasizing that the public safety concerns that led to the reforms remain unresolved. He says that's why, during this phase, the federal and provincial governments should work together to develop a bail reform solution that respects the responsibilities of both levels of government and can withstand a constitutional challenge. The Anishinaabeg Police Service has issued a warning about recent fraudulent activity. The APS says it's investigating 2 separate fraud cases, which targeted members of area First Nation communities who are entitled to receive Robinson-Huron Treaty funds. Police say in July, an unknown suspect used the identification of a community member to fraudulently receive a payment which they were not entitled to. Funds were distributed and have not yet been recovered. In August, police say a scammer used the identification of a community member to make a request to receive a Robinson-Huron treaty payment, although no funds were distributed in that case. Police urge communities to take extra precautions, including requiring multiple pieces of identification to ensure payments are distributed correctly. The investigation is ongoing.
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1: In Moose Sports, the Ontario government is investing $157,219 through the Northern Ontario Heritage Fund Corporation to help the municipality of Central Manitoulin make critical structural repairs to the J.H. Burt Memorial Arena in Mindamoya. Access to quality sport and recreation spaces helps bring people together and strengthens communities across the north, says George Peary, the Minister of Northern Economic Development and Growth. The municipality of Central Manitoulin will use the funding to repair the west wall of the arena, which buckled under heavy snow and rain, forcing the facility to close. In addition to the rehabilitation of the wall, the project includes removal and reinstallation of the ceiling and replacement of a valve in the refrigeration plant. The Blue Jays shut out the Guardians 11-0 last night, moving to within a game and a half of that final American League wildcard spot. Dylan Cease went six solid innings, allowing four hits and striking out four. In tennis, Canadians Denis Shapovalov and Leila Fernandez both won yesterday to advance to the third round of the U.S. Open. And in the NBA, the Clippers are paying a massive price for their handling of Kawhi Leonard. The team has been stripped of five first-round draft picks for violating the league's salary cap rules, while Leonard was fined $700,000. His contract remains valid, which could clear the way for the Clippers to finally complete a trade, sending Leonard back to Toronto.
0: Moose weather for Algoma, Manitoulin.
1: In the weather picture, in Espanola, mainly sunny, high of 24, humidex 28. In the Elliott Lake Blind River North Shore Corridor, mix of sun and cloud, high of 24, humidex 27. And on Manitoulin Island, mainly sunny skies, high of 24, humidex 28.

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8: In the weather picture in Espanola, mainly sunny, high of 24, humidex 28. In the Elliott Lake Blind River North Shore Corridor, mix of sun and cloud, high of 24, humidex 27. And on Manitoulin Island, mainly sunny skies, high of 24, humidex 28.
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7: The Moose weather for Gateway to Rainbow Country vendors with Nick Sywink, with three locations, Little Current, Espanola Mall, and the newest, Front Street and Spanish.
8: Moose weather for Algoma, Manitoulin.
9: In the weather picture in Espanola, mainly sunny, high of 24, humidex 28. In the Elliott Lake Blind River North Shore Corridor, mix of sun and cloud, high of 24, humidex 27. And on Manitoulin Island, mainly sunny skies, high of 24, humidex 28.
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0: Moose weather for Algoma, Manitoulin.
6: In the weather picture, in Espanola, mainly sunny, high of 24, humidex 28. In the Elliott Lake Blind River North Shore Corridor, mix of sun and cloud, high of 24, humidex 27. And on Manitoulin Island, mainly sunny skies, high of 24, humidex 28.
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3: The Moose weather for Gateway to Rainbow Country vendors with Nick Sywink, with three locations, Little Current, Espanola Mall, and the newest, Front Street and Spanish.
1: Moose weather for Algoma, Manitoulin.
4: In the weather picture in Espanola, mainly sunny, high of 24, humidex 28. In the Elliott Lake Blind River North Shore Corridor, mix of sun and cloud, high of 24, humidex 27. And on Manitoulin Island, mainly sunny skies, high of 24, humidex 28.
0: 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Algoma Manitoulin's biggest variety.

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0: Moose weather for Algoma, Manitoulin.
7: In the weather picture, in Espanola, mainly sunny, high of 24, humidex 28. In the Elliott Lake Blind River North Shore Corridor, mix of sun and cloud, high of 24, humidex 27. And on Manitoulin Island, mainly sunny skies, high of 24, humidex 28.
0: The Moose, 94.1. Algoma, Manitoulin's biggest variety.

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0: Moose weather for Algoma, Manitoulin.
7: In the weather picture in Espanola, mainly sunny, high of 24, humidex 28. In the Elliott Lake Blind River North Shore Corridor, mix of sun and cloud, high of 24, humidex 27. And on Manitoulin Island, mainly sunny skies, high of 24, humidex 28.
0: 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Algoma Manitoulin's biggest variety.

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1: I'm Roslyn Russell. The Ontario government is investing $2 million through the Northern Ontario Heritage Fund Corporation to help Waste Energy Solutions and Technologies Incorporated, known as WEST, develop and commercialize a system that uses proprietary technology to convert waste into clean energy for electricity generation, heating, and cooling. MPP Bill Rosenberg spoke earlier this week on Manitoulin Island, stating the funding delivers on the province is planned to support the development of new technologies that respond to market needs, advance sustainable energy solutions, drives economic growth, and creates good-paying jobs. WEST is an innovative new company in the waste-to-energy sector, developing a technology that converts household, commercial, and industrial waste into a renewable natural gas. With the Heritage Fund's support, the company says it will apply the technology locally in the municipality of Gordon Berry Island on Manitoulin Island, establishing a manufacturing facility in the area. By integrating the technology into a system called the WEST Box, WEST plans to commercialize project-based waste processing solutions in remote settings to address the existing waste landfill capacity problem in Northern Ontario and across the country. The Federation of Northern Ontario Municipalities, known as FANUM, is calling on the federal and provincial governments to use the temporary suspension of Ontario's new cash bail requirements as an opportunity to work together on a coordinated and constitutionally sound approach to bail reform. According to FANUM President David Plourde, an Ontario Superior Court judge has granted an injunction placing the province's

0: new cash bail requirements on hold, adding that the court is considering a constitutional challenge. He says the new rules would have required an accused person of their surety to provide the full cash security deposit ordered by the court within 2 business days of release. Plourd notes Phnom respects the judicial process and recognizes that the injunction is temporary and does not represent a final ruling on the constitutionality of the province's measures, emphasizing that the public safety concerns that led to the reforms remain unresolved. He says that's why, during this phase, the federal and provincial governments should work together to develop a bail reform solution that respects the responsibilities of both levels of government and can withstand a constitutional challenge. The Anishinaabeg Police Service has issued a warning about recent fraudulent activity. The APS says it's investigating 2 separate fraud cases, which targeted members of area First Nation communities who are entitled to receive Robinson-Huron Treaty funds. Police say in July, an unknown suspect used the identification of a community member to fraudulently receive a payment which they were not entitled to. Funds were distributed and have not yet been recovered. In August, police say a scammer used the identification of a community member to make a request to receive a Robinson-Huron Treaty payment, although no funds were distributed in that case. Police urge communities to take extra precautions, including requiring multiple pieces of identification to ensure payments are distributed correctly. The investigation is ongoing.
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0: In Moose Sports, the Ontario government is investing $157,219 through the Northern Ontario Heritage Fund Corporation to help the municipality of Central Manitoulin make critical structural repairs to the J.H. Burt Memorial Arena in Mindamoya. Access to quality sport and recreation spaces help bring people together and strengthens communities across the north, says George Peary, the Minister of Northern Economic Development and Growth. The municipality of Central Manitoulin will use the funding to repair the west wall of the arena, which buckled under heavy snow and rain, forcing the facility to close. In addition to the rehabilitation of the wall, the project includes removal and reinstallation of the ceiling and replacement of a valve in the refrigeration plant. The Blue Jays shut out the Guardians 11-0 last night, moving to within a game and a half of that final American League wildcard spot. Dylan Cease went 6 solid innings, allowing 4 hits and striking out 4. In tennis, Canadians Denis Shapovalov and Leila Fernandez both won yesterday to advance to the 3rd round of the U.S. Open. And in the NBA, the Clippers are paying a massive price for their handling of Kawhi Leonard. The team has been stripped of 5 first-round draft picks for violating the league's salary cap rules, while Leonard was fined $700,000. His contract remains valid, which could clear the way for the Clippers to finally complete a trade, sending Leonard back to Toronto.
1: Moose weather for Algoma, Manitoulin.
0: In the weather picture, in Espanola, mainly sunny, high of 24, humidex 28. In the Elliott Lake Blind River North Shore Corridor, mix of sun and cloud, high of 24, humidex 27. And on Manitoulin Island, mainly sunny skies, high of 24, humidex 28.

0: 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Except 8-track. I mean, seriously, 8-track? Algoma Manitoulin's biggest variety. The Moose 94.1. We're proud of our past and just giddy about the future. 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
0: Moose weather for Algoma, Manitoulin.
6: In the weather picture, in Espanola, mainly sunny, high of 24, humidex 28. In the Elliott Lake Blind River North Shore Corridor, mix of sun and cloud, high of 24, humidex 27. And on Manitoulin Island, mainly sunny skies, high of 24, humidex 28.
0: 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Algoma, Manitoulin's biggest variety.

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4: The Moose weather for Gateway to Rainbow Country vendors with Nick Sywink, with three locations, Little Current, Espanola Mall, and the newest, Front Street and Spanish.
0: Moose weather for Algoma, Manitoulin.
5: In the weather picture in Espanola, mainly sunny, high of 24, humidex 28. In the Elliott Lake Blind River North Shore Corridor, mix of sun and cloud, high of 24, humidex 27. And on Manitoulin Island, mainly sunny skies, high of 24, humidex 28.
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0: Moose weather for Algoma, Manitoulin.
4: In the weather picture in Espanola, mainly sunny, high of 24, humidex 28. In the Elliott Lake Blind River North Shore Corridor, mix of sun and cloud, high of 24, humidex 27. And on Manitoulin Island, mainly sunny skies, high of 24, humidex 28.
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0: 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Are water coolers still a thing? If so, the Moose is what everyone's talking about. Algoma Manitoulin's biggest variety. The Moose 94.1. 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
0: Moose weather for Algoma, Manitoulin.
6: In the weather picture in Espanola, mainly sunny, high of 24, humidex 28. In the Elliott Lake Blind River North Shore Corridor, mix of sun and cloud, high of 24, humidex 27. And on Manitoulin Island, mainly sunny skies, high of 24, humidex 28.
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0: Moose weather for Algoma, Manitoulin.
4: In the weather picture, in Espanola, mainly sunny, high of 24, humidex 28. In the Elliott Lake Blind River North Shore Corridor, mix of sun and cloud, high of 24, humidex 27. And on Manitoulin Island, mainly sunny skies, high of 24, humidex 28.
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6: Moose weather for Algoma, Manitoulin.
7: In the weather picture in Espanola, mainly sunny, high of 24, humidex 28. In the Elliott Lake Blind River North Shore Corridor, mix of sun and cloud, high of 24, humidex 27. And on Manitoulin Island, mainly sunny skies, high of 24, humidex 28.
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0: Moose weather for Algoma, Manitoulin.
7: In the weather picture, in Espanola, mainly sunny, high of 24, humidex 28. In the Elliott Lake Blind River North Shore Corridor, mix of sun and cloud, high of 24, humidex 27. And on Manitoulin Island, mainly sunny skies, high of 24, humidex 28.
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1: Moose weather for Algoma, Manitoulin.
6: In the weather picture in Espanola, mainly sunny, high of 24, humidex 28. In the Elliott Lake Blind River North Shore Corridor, mix of sun and cloud, high of 24, humidex 27. And on Manitoulin Island, mainly sunny skies, high of 24, humidex 28.
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1: Good afternoon, I am Mauricio Prado. A gathering of community leaders met with Kevin Holland, the Associate Minister of Forestry and Forest Products, this morning for an announcement of $5.1 million for the Espanola Mill. Holland says the government is investing the funds in BioBelt North to advance the engineering work needed to potentially restart the Espanola pulp mill. He says a successful restart would create a new regional anchor facility for northeastern Ontario with the potential to create 400 direct jobs and 2,000 indirect jobs. He emphasizes that the Forest Biomass Program funding is part of the government's plan to protect Ontario forestry workers in the face of recent U.S. tariffs attacks by building a more resilient, innovative, and diversified forest sector, ready to compete in global markets. Provincial police are urging residents to make safety your priority this Labor Day long weekend. They say slow down, stay alert, drive sober, and buckle up, adding choices made

0: 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Champagne adds it will provide meaningful relief for families and businesses and help make everyday life more affordable.
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Except 8-track. I mean, seriously, 8-track? Algoma Manitoulin's biggest variety. 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
0: Moose weather for Algoma, Manitoulin.
5: Clear sky tonight, few clouds and a low of 14. Tomorrow will be mostly sunny with a high of 25. On the island, mostly clear tonight with a low of 16. Sunshine tomorrow, few clouds and a high of 23.
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9: The Moose weather for Gateway to Rainbow Country vendors with Nick Sywink, with 3 locations, Little Current, Espanola Mall, and the newest, Front Street and Spanish.
1: Moose weather for Algoma, Manitoulin.
10: Clear sky tonight, few clouds and a low of 14. Tomorrow will be mostly sunny with a high of 25. On the island, mostly clear tonight with a low of 16. Sunshine tomorrow, few clouds and a high of 23.
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1: Good afternoon, I am Mauricio Prado. A gathering of community leaders met with Kevin Holland, the Associate Minister of Forestry and Forest Products, this morning for an announcement of $5.1 million for the Espanola Mill. Holland says the government is investing the funds in BioVelt North to advance the engineering work needed to potentially restart the Espanola pulp mill. He says a successful restart would create a new regional anchor facility for northeastern Ontario with the potential to create 400 direct jobs and 2,000 indirect jobs. He emphasizes that the Forest Biomass Program funding is part of the government's plan to protect Ontario forestry workers in the face of recent U.S. tariffs attacks by building a more resilient, innovative, and diversified forest sector, ready to compete in global markets. Provincial police are urging residents to make safety your priority this Labor Day long weekend. They say slow down, stay alert, drive sober, and buckle up, adding choices made behind the wheel affect everyone sharing the road. OPP officers will be patrolling roads, waterways, and trails across Ontario. They will also be conducting riot programs, responding to traffic complaints, and enforcing the law when needed to address unsafe driving behaviors. Across Ontario, over the last 10 years, police say the Labor Day long weekend has seen more collisions and fatalities on OPP-patrolled roads, trails, and waterways than any other long weekend. Ottawa is extending the temporary suspension of the federal fuel excise tax until the end of next January. Finance Minister Francois-Philippe Champagne also announced the rate will be 50% of its regular amount from February 1st through March 31st next year. He says within many families still feeling the pressure of high costs, this will keep more money in Canadians' pockets. Champagne adds it will provide meaningful relief for families and businesses and help make everyday life more affordable.
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Encouraged. Algoma Manitoulin's biggest variety. 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
0: Moose weather for Algoma, Manitoulin.
6: Clear sky tonight, few clouds and a low of 14. Tomorrow will be mostly sunny with a high of 25. On the island, mostly clear tonight with a low of 16. Sunshine tomorrow, few clouds and a high of 23.
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0: Moose weather for Algoma, Manitoulin.
6: Clear sky tonight, few clouds and a low of 14. Tomorrow will be mostly sunny with a high of 25. On the island, mostly clear tonight with a low of 16. Sunshine tomorrow, few clouds and a high of 23.
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0: Moose weather for Algoma, Manitoulin.
3: Clear sky tonight, few clouds, and a low of 14. Tomorrow will be mostly sunny with a high of 25. On the island, mostly clear tonight with a low of 16. Sunshine tomorrow, few clouds, and a high of 23.
0: 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Algoma, Manitoulin's biggest variety.

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6: Moose Weather for Algoma Manitoulin.
7: Clear sky tonight, few clouds and a low of 14. Tomorrow will be mostly sunny with a high of 25. On the island, mostly clear tonight with a low of 16. Sunshine tomorrow, few clouds and a high of 23.
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0: Moose weather for Algoma, Manitoulin.
6: Clear sky tonight, few clouds and a low of 14. Tomorrow will be mostly sunny with a high of 25. On the island, mostly clear tonight with a low of 16. Sunshine tomorrow, few clouds and a high of 23.
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7: The Moose weather for Gateway to Rainbow Country vendors with Nick Sywink, with three locations, Little Current, Espanola Mall, and the newest, Front Street and Spanish.
1: Moose weather for Algoma, Manitoulin.
8: Clear sky tonight, few clouds and a low of 14. Tomorrow will be mostly sunny with a high of 25. On the island, mostly clear tonight with a low of 16. Sunshine tomorrow, few clouds and a high of 23.
0: 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Algoma Manitoulin's biggest variety.